It's all about hits. You are listening Proto FM Tanjung Pinang.

to walk. I never really fit in with the popular ones, and even all my friends were always sort of dodging me some. I mean, I started working early, didn't party too much, but they all went straight from hating me to showing me love. So I go from overwhelmed and unprepared to feeling like nobody's even there. Climbing up the stairs, they wanna stare. I never really thought that you would care, but now that I've got your attention, I think it's time that I'm

0: great things, but we can do small things with great love. Mother Teresa.
1: Point one.